to 54 kilometres an hour. Yeah, that's been a feature of the last few days. Rain since 9 a.m. yesterday, 2.2 mil. Looking at the radar, there's more coming. Heading across the coast from Walpole, Albany, Mount Barker. Pressure gauge has risen from 1,008 to 1,010.7 hectopascals. For today, we've got a medium chance of showers becoming less likely in the early afternoon. Winds westerly, 30 to 40 kilometres an hour, turning southwesterly, 25 to 40 in the middle of the day, then becoming lighter in the evening. Likelihood of rain, 20%, expecting about a mil. Fire danger, moderate. UV index is moderate. Looking ahead to the next 3 days for Albany. For Saturday, cloudy, very high chance of showers, minimum 8, maximum 18. Rest of today, we're expecting a maximum of 15. Sunday, high chance of showers, most likely in the morning, maximum 16. And Monday, minimum 10, maximum 17. Looking around the regions today, Denmark showers, wind easing 15. Bremer Bay shower or two, windy 18. Narangra possible shower 16 degrees. Jerramunga possible shower, windy 17 degrees. And Mount Barker possible shower 13 degrees. All right, that completes your detailed weather update for this hour after the 9 a.m. news. Thank God it's Friday. We'll be back with another weather update for you. All right, I'm going to play two more tracks now from the One Voice concert from 2026 at RSC Arena on the 21st of August, where my granddaughter featured in. All right, and I think the tracks are called Here Comes... No, I Made It and Here Comes the Sun. We'll have I Made It first.

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0: That was the George Harrison version of Here Comes the Sun, arranged by Brendan O'Brien from One Big Voice 2026, a children's choir that performed on the 21st August in Perth at the RAC Arena, 8,000 voices. So you heard Here Comes the Sun, and before that we heard I Made It, arranged by Tony Watson from the One Big Voice 2026. Well, the time's approaching 8:16. Let's have a look at the community service announcement file. Hope you're enjoying the program and the music I'm sharing this morning. A real smorgasbord, as always. Something a little bit different. Albany's Are You OK Day community event is happening on Thursday, 10th September, from 9 a.m. to 12 p.m. at the Albany Waterfront Arena. It's a morning designed to bring our community together and to encourage connection, meaningful conversations, and the simple power of checking in with the people around us. Everyone is welcome. So that's Are You OK Day, Thursday, 10th September, 9 a.m. to 12 p.m. at the Albany Waterfront Arena.
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0: some breeds right, some breeds love, and some breeds fight. Takes every kind to make the world go around. 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Goodbye, Martin.
1: Goodbye, Martin.
0: Six white horses come to take

That was a track by Tommy Cash, Six White Horses, and then before that we heard the Everly Brothers with I Kissed You. Just got distracted because Bob's just Bob, our regular breakfast announcer, just told me he's got up about 10 minutes past eight, and he's been requesting a song, so thank you for that, Bob. Have a great day. It's Julie Covington, happens to be one of my favourites as well, with Don't Cry For Me, Argentina. And then after that, we'll have Neil Diamond with Chelsea Morning.

0: 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SMS your name, location and thoughts to 0483 951 009. 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
1: Yeah, that was played for Bob, our regular breakfast presenter and Mr. Fill-In Man when he's needed to do that. Thank you, Bob, for your loyal service. That was Julie Covington with Don't Cry For Me, Argentina. Happens to be one of my favourite songs as well. Well, the time's approaching 8:28, so I've got about half an hour to go on this program, and then following me it'll be you with Thank God It's Friday. So welcome back, you, whilst you're driving into the station or just getting yourself ready to go. And then we've got Rock Across the Ages with Boy Blue, always a good program. Love My Way with Hawkey. She'll be happy. I believe she's a Hawthorn supporter, so she'll be really happy. Well, Fremantle has another chance this week, coming up next week, so hopefully they can do it, because I'm hopefully predicting that Hawthorn goes the same way as last year and gets beaten in the preliminary final and doesn't make it to the grand final. Hey, I can say that, I'm an Eagles supporter, so don't like Hawthorn, but anyhow, they're a good football side. They played well last night, but I don't know, maybe a bit of luck involved. And then after Hawkey at 3 till 5, we have Hardy and Tom, junior and senior. Hardy's also a great comedian. And then we have 11 Light with Brad, 7 till 9. And then we switch to overnight music. So lots of great music to come. Keep your dial tuned to Great Southern FM 100.9, your local community radio station. I should say our community radio station, servicing Albany and the Great Southern.
2: 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Welcome.

0: You got to admit that little fella has a great voice. He's actually only 12 years old. His name's Archie Sebastian. He's a son of Guy Sebastian. And I was privileged to listen to him on the 21st of August at RAC Arena with the One Big Voice 2026 A Wellbeing Journey Through Song concert at the RAC Arena, where my granddaughter was singing as well. 8,000 voices coming together to celebrate that journey of gratitude, flexibility, resilience, perseverance, confidence, integrity, inner strength, optimism, and unity. Fantastic concert, and they did sing a karaoke version of Sweet Caroline, but I haven't been able to bring that one up. The actual track that Archie Sebastian sung was A Million Dreams, which I haven't been able to bring up. But the song you just heard was performed on May 23rd, 2026 at Margaret Court Arena in Melbourne. He sung Whitney Houston's I Have Nothing. So he's definitely following in his father's footsteps. So great song, just a great voice. All right, you're on Great Southern FM, where we promote lots of great voices. All right, we're going to continue now with, after this community announcement, with Creedence Clearwater Revival with Down on the Corner, followed by Neil Sedaka with Breaking Up Is Hard to Do, and Leaving on a Jet Plane. I believe some of our folks from Great Southern FM, I know Joan from reception's going on a plane soon. I know Ian, he's in Croatia at the moment. He's coming back on the jet plane soon. And lucky, lucky others, if you're going on a jet plane, hopefully you make it there safely.
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0: That was Creedence Clearwater Revival with Down on the Corner as the time's approaching 8:46. By the way, I forgot to mention when I did the weather at 8:05 after the news, there's a warning being issued for at 7:01 a.m. for a gale warning for Albany, Esperance and Eucla Coasts, and a strong wind warning for Leeuwin. So a gale warning for Albany, Esperance and Eucla Coasts, and a strong wind warning for Leeuwin. A big hello to Greg, one of our regular breakfast presenters. And Greg, I just saw you driving past. You must be doing a school run this morning, considering the time of day you're driving past, because otherwise I think you'd be sensible and you'd be sleeping in. Maybe you're not the kind to be sleeping in. And I believe Greg will be on again. Early Bird with Greg is on again tomorrow morning. He's become a bit of a sports noofy too, because he sits in on Hutch's show on Sports Snippets with Hutch. So I don't know, he might be pretty happy the Dockers lost last night. I don't know, can't remember, Greg, if you're a Dockers fan or not, but I believe you might be. But anyway, I know you're ex-rugby, since you came from somewhere in New South Wales. There's some other things I know about Greg as well, which he probably doesn't know that I know. But as you travel around Albany, you get to find out about people. And by accident, on Saturday, we were having a conversation about something. And then I said, "Do you know Greg?" And they said, "Yeah, I know Greg." I won't tell you who it was on air. I can't do that. But anyhow, I do... mind you, Greg, it's nothing bad. So it was just something you did in your past life. As I said, it wasn't bad. But anyhow, there you go. We live in a small community called Albany. 40,000 people, I might add. It's probably climbing. I have to chuckle sometimes when these reporters from Perth, or even sometimes in the Advertiser, they write this article and... or they put, it's a journo from down the metro area, they put in the population of Albany, and it's funny how they always get it wrong because they haven't done their research.
1: 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We use the same local businesses, and some of us are parents just like you. Our kids probably went to school with yours. 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Well, except death metal. That's just not us. 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No, wait. 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
0: Yeah, this next track's by Neil Sedaka, Breaking Up Is Hard To Do. You know, for all you people out there trying to form relationships, you've got a relationship and you don't want to break up. Not really. But when you do have to break up, it's hard. It's a hard thing for some of us. And let's hope that's not you today or in the next week or so. And then we've got Leaving on a Jet Plane. Oh, good morning to Linda's just come in. Been here about 20 minutes. So she's manning the reception desk waiting for your calls. And I see the light switched on because you has just turned up. Not sure if he's had breakfast. He can tell you that if he has or not, but you've been away for a while and I think people on Friday morning have missed him, so he's going to have to make up for it. So stay tuned. He always has a great show.

I always love that song, Leaving on a Jet Plane. And that's me for this Friday morning. I'll be back again at the same time next Friday morning. Hope you've enjoyed the music and you'll stay with us for the rest of the day. Must have been okay because I had no SMSs. I had a phone call. Thank you for that, Bob. So hope you're going to be okay and have a safe Friday. Heading in soon to the second week of September.

0: Good morning. Well, hopefully it's good morning out there. Hugh here. Thank God it's Friday. Oh, thank God there's some sound going through the speakers. Sorry about the rough start there. Hopefully we will improve as we go along. It's a bad thing having a week off. You forget everything. Anyway, thanks, George. Good morning to Linda out on the desk. We started off with Donna Summer with a bit of Breakaway, and then the Youngbloods Get Together. And that's one of my comfort songs, thankfully, so hopefully I'm a little bit calmer now. It is 12 minutes past 9, Great Southern FM 100.9, 12.3 out at the airport, though it feels like 4.6. There's a fairly brisk breeze, west-southwesterly, 35 kilometres per hour, gusting to 58, so that's not making things too comfortable, I don't think. There's plenty of rain activity showing on the radar screen, and most of it out to sea to the south. Plenty of cloud on the satellite screen, and we're looking for a clearing shower or two today. So let's get on with the music, and hopefully this is Area 7. Am I ever going to see your face again? Well, I hope so. I'll have to lock the studio door so they can't throw me out.
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Bob Cuban and the Inman, the Inmen with the cheetah there. And before that, Big Orange, Just So You Know. You're on Great Southern FM 100.9, your local radio, community radio station. Hugh with you through till 12 o'clock. And hopefully getting off to a better start than we did right on. Now, today I sort of thought I'd do a little bit on horses here and there. Nothing of great moment, but just looking at the horses as in world mythology, they symbolise power, speed and freedom. They often serve as divine vehicles that pull chariots of gods, say like the sun god, or they become a bridge between the earthly and spiritual realms. And well, we have a lot of songs about horses, and there are lots and lots of similes and metaphors that we can get. In reality, before the advent of the tractor, the horse was an integral part of farm life. They'd be there with the farmer, clearing the land, ploughing the paddocks, taking the kids to school. My auntie used to talk of how she climbed up the front leg of the horse to get onto the horse. No worries at all, little tacker. Used to take the parents to town and wherever. It was both a labourer and a means of transport and a part of the family, so an important part of the military effort in World War One, of course, too. So let's listen to Terry and Jenny Bennett's with the Porcelain Draft Horse.

0: heading back to the stable. He's riding him home once again. They're both riding home again.
1: Bit of nostalgia there from Terry and Jenny Bennett's Porcelain Draft Horse. Parenting Connection WA would like to invite you to Grand Kura's monthly morning tea, and this is on Monday the 7th of September from 10:30 a.m. to 12:30 at the CWA branch of 94 Serpentine Road. 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

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Fine lady. 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

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She doesn't know what to do for a second, but then she jumps off the edge, me holding on.

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And Gene Parsons, who's a multi-instrumentalist with the Byrds and also with the Flying Burrito Brothers, was born in California on this day in 1944. Tommy Cash. Now, George played this not so long before he knocked off at lunchtime, breakfast time. But I think it's worth playing again. We don't hear it all that often. Tommy Cash with Six White Horses, and bringing in all the assassinations in the political assassinations in the 60s there in America.

0: some breeds right, some breeds love, and some breeds fight. 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Goodbye, Martin.
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0: 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What you doing there?
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Sport brings us together, but volunteers are the reason we stay connected. In Pitch In, host Limo travels across Australia to meet the extraordinary people who give their time, not for recognition, but because they believe in community. These quiet heroes wash uniforms, organise fixtures, coach juniors, and create the sense of belonging that keeps clubs thriving. Tune in at 5:30 p.m. on Saturdays until October the 3rd at the end of Sporting Snippets with me, Hutch, and it'll be repeated on Mondays at 9:30 p.m. straight after 100.9 Arts Magazine on Great Southern FM.

That's become an Australian classic, Darrell Braithwaite's Horses. And that sort of ends our little section on horses. Before that, we had Buddy Williams with Horse Teams, talking of the early days in Australia when they had all sorts of, well, bad tracks, I suppose, to go along, bush rangers, every sort of thing that could go wrong out in the middle of the bush. And before that, Tommy Cash, Six White Horses, talking of the assassinations of Kennedy, and King. And that'll do for a couple of... We'll have another look at a few more horse songs in the next hour. The Albany Public Library hosts a writing group for those interested in memoirs, biographies or non-fiction. If you're interested in history, this may just be the group for you. The writing group meets every second Monday from 2 p.m. to 4 p.m. in the study space at the library, the next group being Monday the 7th of September. If you want further information, go to events at albany.wa.gov.au or phone them on 6820 3600. 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Hugh with you through until 12. Let's go for a little bit of a walk, shall we?

Oh, that's just to get you in the mood, because before you know it, it will be Christmas time. That is Pretenders, 2,000 Miles. And on this day in 1952, Martin Chambers, who was drummer for the Pretenders, was born in Hereford in England. Well, come back to our little old Pit Darmy Im with Gladiator.

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Harry Styles there, and in 2021, that was during the pandemic, of course, after two pandemic postponements, he finally launched his Love on Tour in Las Vegas, and the 169 show stretched for 2 years, selling 5 million tickets and grossing $617 million, more than One Direction earned across their entire career. Well done, Harry Styles. Before the news, Little Patty I Knew Right Away and Fleetwood Mac with Landslide. It is 8 minutes past 10. You're on Great Southern FM 100.9. Here with you through till 12 o'clock. 12.6 at the moment, though it feels like 4.9 because there is a fairly brisk breeze out there. West-southwesterly at 35 kilometres per hour, gusting to 54. And we're looking for the rest of today. Showers easing, very windy. Tomorrow, showers increasing, 8 through 18. And Sunday, a shower or two, 11 to 15. So a little bit of wild weather, but then back to slightly more calm stuff. Now, on this day in 1968, Street Fighting Man by the Rolling Stones was banned in Chicago and some other cities as local officials feared it would incite riots. And then again in 1970, the Rolling Stones released Get Your Ya-Ya's Out, so I don't know what the authorities made of that. Anyway, here are the Rolling Stones, Street Fighting Man.

0: Thank you very much. Good night.
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That song was doing great things for the Bee Gees in 1976. It went to number one in America, and the next year it was used in the Saturday Night Fever scene where John Travolta clears the dance floor. You should be dancing, the Bee Gees. Before that, the Rolling Stones with a bit of Street Fighting Man. Just in case we're feeling a bit rumbly today. Story time at the Albany Public Library. It's a free and held weekly on Thursdays from 10:30 a.m. at the library, and registration is required. 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Thank you for tuning in to Great Southern FM 100.9. We'll continue on with the music at, 18 minutes past 10, with a bit of Angus and Julia Stone, Living on a Rainbow.

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Billy Thorpe finishing off that little clack of records there. Don't you know, don't you know? Before that, Gary Wright, Dream Weaver, and he was known pretty much, well, I can't think of much else that I heard of Gary Wright, but Dream Weaver was certainly quite a hit for him in 1975, and he passed away 3 years ago after a battle with Parkinson's. And before that, Angus and Julia Stone, good Australian talent, Living on a Rainbow. Now, the Albany Model Railway Club is open every Saturday from 1:30 to 4:30 p.m. Go along and see the new diorama made by club members of the Albany Train Station and the Bond Store. Club members are always on hand to talk trains and anything to do with the hobby. Should you have any questions, a small fee is charged for adults, but children under five are free. And where you find all this, they're situated at the eastern end of the old railway station, 77 Proudlove Avenue, Albany, and that's down behind Lower IGA. Thank you for tuning in to Great Southern FM 100.9, your local community radio station. Hope you're enjoying the music. Hugh with you through until 12 o'clock. Coming up after 12 o'clock, more music with Boy Blue and Rock Across the Ages. We'll continue on now with our music with a bit of Smash Mouth.

I'm a Believer. There's a different version from Smash Mouth. And it's not too bad at all. Yeah, he passed away on this day in 2023. Oh dear. Well, Sonny Charles and the Checkmates on this day in 1940. Sonny Charles was born Charles Hampill in Indiana. If it's your birthday today, many happy returns of the day. Thank you. Good wishes from all of us here at Great Southern FM. I hope you're having a lovely day. We'll go to Sonny Charles and the Checkmates with his song Black Pearl. Then we'll go back to a few horse songs.

Yeah, Sonny Charleston Checkmatch with Black Pearl there. Now we'll come back to a few more horse songs. And looking at the horses, power, war, nobility, military dominance, because of their critical roles in early combat, horses represented martial might, conquest and political sovereignty. They had a heroic status. Legendary steeds like the great Pegasus of the Norse, or the Norse eight-legged Schlinnor. They indicated unmatched swiftness, supernatural capability, and divine favour. And things like the sun chariot of the Greek Helios, which was very important because he carried the sun across the sky every day, so we have day. And in Hindu traditions, horses pull the chariot of the sun across the sky as well. So, yes, very interesting, some of the symbolism of the horse. But we'll have a few more songs, not dealing any particular trait, but interesting. Starting off with Lainey Wilson.

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Folk rock, bluesy rock, jazzy rock, psychedelic rock. I've got it all. You're gonna love it.

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Dan Sultan getting our third hour off with Saint Nor Sinner. And before the news, we had Destiny's Child, we had Beyonce, If I Were a Boy. And she was born on this day, 1981, in Houston, Texas. And she found fame as the lead singer of Destiny's Child before becoming Queen Bey. It is 8 past 11. You're on Great Southern FM 100.9. It's currently 14.4 degrees. We're actually looking for a top of 15, so it's getting slightly getting there. Showers easing, very windy. Tomorrow we're looking for showers increasing, 8 through 18. Sunday, a shower or two, 11 to 15. And Monday, cloudy, 11 to 10. So the weather will work itself out across the next few days and get back to slightly finer in the near future. Kelly Clarkson, on this day in 2002, she beat Justin Guarini to become the first winner of American Idol. Here's Kelly Clarkson.

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A handful of dust, Lee Kernaghan there. And unfortunately, some places you can still get a handful of dust. It's still a bit dry in a number of patches in the agricultural area. Anyway, hopefully we'll get some more rain before the end of the season. Now, the Country Women's Association are holding their Free Soup Day today, Friday, 4th of September. 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If you want further information, contact Anne on 0412 937 641. 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

Robert Plant and Strange Sensation there with All the King's Horses. Before that, Happy Jack from The Who. And it was on this day in 1965, while The Who were shopping for a guard dog, that their van and $10,000 worth of equipment was nicked. That's, shouldn't laugh, should you? It's one of those things. While shopping for a guard dog, your van gets stolen. Okay, well, Robert Plant and Strange Sensations with All the King's Horses started off another couple of songs for the horses section. We've looked at them, seen their spiritual guides, boundary crosses, fertility and earth, dark and dual symbolism, water and death, and you've got the destruction, of course, like the four horsemen of the apocalypse. Horses signify pestilence, war, famine and death. So the poor old horse gets mentioned for a lot of things, but we still get a lot of good songs talking about horses, and we'll have a few more before we finish the hour. Well, we can continue on now with Matt Nathanson, and Who's Gonna Ride Your Wild Horses?

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Matt Nathanson there. Now, if you need any help with your devices, don't forget the Albany Library Digital Drop-In. 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And thank you for tuning in. Hugh with you for another 25 minutes or so. Coming up after the lunchtime news, Boy Blue with Rock Across the Ages. We'll keep going with our little bit of Wild Horses. 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

A happy little love song there from Brendan Walmsley, Rose and Rodeo. That was after Gino Vannelli, Wild Horses. Well, it's getting on. 9:59. Goodness gracious me. Let's have a couple more songs before we give up. Before I give up. Well, tell me I'm wrong.

Tasty there, Tell Me I'm Wrong. Before that, Brendan Walmsley with Rose and Rodeo. Well, it has got to that time, 4 minutes to 12, time I just about got out of here, so thanks for your company. Hugh signing off for now until we meet again to holler TGIF next week. Hopefully, stay safe, be happy and smile. Thanks, Linda. Stay tuned because after the news, Boy Blue will bring you Rock Across the Ages. And he's getting ready now, he's doing his warm-ups and, oh, I think the studio is too small for... Rock Across the Ages with Boy Blue. Some great music to come. Thank you. We'll go out with a bit of Rachel Whitchurch. Her song is Strange Is My Middle Name, but looking at the way she spelt Rachel on her name, Strange is her first name too. Anyway, here is Rachel Whitchurch, and I might have a bit of time for the Doors afterwards.

Oh, lovely track there from Steppenwolf. That, of course, is Born to Be Wild from the soundtrack Easy Rider from 1969, a lovely film written by Peter Fonda, Dennis Hopper, and Terry Southern. Welcome to the show, everyone. This is Boy Blue with you with a Rock Across the Ages, and I'm going to play that one to Hugh and Other Wild Men. Thank you, Hugh, for a great show. You play some great music. I love that Gino Vannelli track. Wow, that took me way, way back. I didn't know anybody else on the station was playing Gino Vannelli. And, of course, Hugh trumps me every time. What's the time? It's 8 minutes past 12. Better get you up to date with the weather. Wow, that wind is blowing southwesterly 50 to 60 K this morning. And it's going to continue strong in Albany and across the Great Southern, particularly in the coastal regions. And the forecast overnight temperature, would you believe it, is 8 degrees, getting down to 8 degrees, 18 degrees tomorrow. We're looking for showers increasing. Very high chance of those showers. 1 to 7 mil of rain northwesterly. Well, at least it's not a southwesterly, a northwesterly blowing to 25 kilometres an hour, becoming lighter in the evening, and Sunday we're looking at 16 degrees and a shower or two. Most likely in the morning we're going to get up to 3 mil of rain. All right, I'm going to stay in the 60s, going to go back to 1966 and the Byrds with a lovely single that charted very well for them. And then we're going to follow up with something from 67, another hit, Everybody's Been Burned. But we'll start with this track. It's called Why. Welcome to the show.

0: If you like cruisy, easy listening music with some nostalgia and a bit of contemporary thrown in, then join me, Leslie, for Saturday Sounds each Saturday, 12 to 3. Let's do lunch.
1: Hello, hello. Is that Great Southern FM you're listening to? Yes, officer, and I just love it.

Another beautiful track from the Birds. That was, of course, Wasn't Born to Follow. And before that, it was Jim McGinn and the Birds and Ballad of Easy Rider from the film track Easy Rider 1969. Wow, what a beautiful film. If you haven't seen it, just check it out. 20 minutes past 12. That's what my... Well, according to this clock I'm looking at, but I think it's a little bit later. I think it's 21 minutes past noon. What's 1 minute between friends? I think it's time for a community service announcement from the Albany Community Foundation Rehome. They're providing donations of good quality furniture and white goods for people in need within the community. So please think about helping them out. Now, if you've got any furniture, any white goods in good working order, they must be clean and appropriate for reuse rather than just about to be put on the scrap heap. If you're able to help, please send a text to the Albany Community Foundation. Have you got a pencil? Biro 0409 165 008, 0409 165 008, and if you could send a picture and some dimensions, they would be very grateful. Now, the foundation will advise of a delivery truck pickup time if your donation is accepted, and they retain the right to distribute donated items to a recipient of their choosing. 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Appreciated for this initiative, Rehome. Right, back to the music, and now something from Supertramp from 1977, their fifth album, Even in the Quietest Moments, as a siren just goes blasting down North Road. This was a very successful album for them in America. It went gold. That means they sold 500,000 copies. Here we go. This is the title track. This is Supertramp.

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Oh, pretty tasty track. That was a remastered version of The Chain. That was done in 2004. And some lovely lyrics there from Stevie and Lindsay Buckingham on that lovely guitar solo. And, of course, Mr. McVie with that very punchy bass. Probably your speakers would have vibrated with that. And before that, Peter Gabriel. Salisbury Hill, referring to a hill in Somerset in the southwest of England. And I think that came out off his debut album from 1977, but that version was a live version in the 80s somewhere in Europe. I haven't heard any new stuff from Peter Gabriel. So I'll have to check him out for next week, see what he's up to. I know he's getting very avant-garde, a bit of very experimental these days, following in the footsteps of Mr. Brian Eno. 20 minutes to one. Let's stay in 1977 and hear from this fella, Steve Miller, from his Book of Dreams album. This is Jet Airliner.

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1: Lend your love to me tonight. Don't ask me who or what is right.

lovely track from Supertramp. That was Loverboy off Even in the Quietest Moments album. And before that, Emerson, Lake and Palmer from 1977, Lend Your Love to Me Tonight off their The Works album, Volume 1. We've got the news coming up at 1 o'clock to get us there. Something else from 1977. This is Yes, Owner of a Lonely Heart.

That's Aussie band Black Canyon, K-A-N-Y-O-N with Wait Around, came out in 2023. And according to the blurb, that is one of their softer side tracks. Yeah, very Pearl Jam-ish. If you want something else like that, give us a ring on 9842 3456. That's the station number. 9842 3456. What an easy number to remember. Or you can SMS me, boyblue 0483 951009. And Lindsay from Food Bank just rung in and said they want some empty egg cartons. They got plenty of eggs, but no egg cartons. So if you've got any spare ones laying around, please take them to Food Bank on Coburn Road. That is Food Bank on Coburn Road. Thank you for your assistance. You can contact Warren or 9842 6645 9842 6645, and that is Warren. It's 9 minutes past one. Well, it's not, it's 10 minutes past one, because my computer clock is slow. And although it's not too bad in the weather front, it's eased off in the rain, and I think that southwesterly has calmed down a bit, but it's still predicted for gusts up to 50k in the middle of Albany today, and getting down overnight. Yep, you need the big doona. 8 degrees, 18 degrees tomorrow, 1 to 7 mil of rain right across the Great Southern, really, most likely in the afternoon and evening, with a northwesterly 15 to 25 kilometres in the hour. And on Sunday, a shower or two, 16 degrees. Most likely those showers will be in the morning, with a southwesterly keeping everything cool. And Monday's going to be a cloudy day with 17 degrees. All right, a little change of pace. Female vocalists. This is Stella Lefty. She's got a nice country voice. And this track is called Why Wouldn't We?

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Amity Rose Funerals have prepaid funeral plans that offer you security today that protect you and your family from rising costs in the future. 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It's the ultimate gift of peace of mind. Amity Rose Funerals are proud to be a sponsor of Great Southern FM.

Yeah, she's got a great voice. That's Brooke Schubert, Australian female vocalist, singer-songwriter, Burn Like Summer. That came off her album After Midnight. Came out last year, 2025. And before that, Oceanique. I think they're now in Sydney, but originally I think from Walpole. Yeah, two sisters. Like I'm Living. Well, I hope you're living good today. It's 21 minutes past 1 o'clock. You're listening to Rock Across the Ages. And this one goes out for... who's it go out for? I made a note of this one. It's a Roy Orbison track, and it's called California Blue. And this one is for Peter.

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0: smoke.
1: Yes, indeed. Some lovely drinking songs there with some Australian artists. Female vocalist, of course, that was Brooke Schubert again, When I'm Drinking, I Smoke. Before that, Eleanor Jane, 2023 with Make Me Wanna Drink. And starting it all off with Lucy Tiger and Tequila Talking. It's coming up to 23 minutes to 2 o'clock. You're listening to Rock Across the Ages with Boy Blue. I'm just playing you a little bit of country rock and some female vocalists from Oz. Before we get back into the music, it's time for a community service announcement again. And this one is from St. John Ambulance. St. John is holding a community open day to celebrate World First Aid Day. The event will be held at St. John's new building at 76 Sanford Road here in Albany on Saturday the 12th of September. So Saturday week from 10 a.m. to 2 p.m. at St. John's new building, 76 Sanford Road. There's going to be first aid demonstrations, children's activities, competitions, face painting, giveaways, and a sausage sizzle. And at 1 o'clock, the RAC Trauma Roadshow featuring a live extraction and patient care demonstration. There will be tours of the new building, and the ambulance depot will also be available to look around. Places are limited. 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And search for St. John Community Open Day. So that's the St. John Community Open Day, Saturday week, the 12th of September. Entry is free. Shania Johnson, Ever Again.

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Oh, lovely bit of Bob Dylan there. That's Joker Man and Sweetheart Like You. Before that, that was off his 1983 album, Infidels. It's 7 minutes to two. It's the news at 2 o'clock to get us there. Something Australian from, oh, Love Drunk Hearts and She's a Fox. And then we'll go right back to 1968 and the album Disraeli Gears from the English blues rock band Cream. And the track is called We're Going Wrong. But first, Love Drunk Hearts. Catch you the other side of the news.

Yeah, a nice one from Tears for Fears. That was the title track of their album. The Tipping Point came out in February 2022. It was the first studio album since Everybody Loves a Happy End and 22. It was the first studio album since Everybody Loves a Happy Ending, which was

0: what's happening with that weather? It's pretty grey out there. We're getting intermittent showers. At least that big wind seems to have died down, but we're getting sporadic gusts through the afternoon. So beware of that if you're driving around across our lovely southwest today. Overnight, it's getting down to 8 degrees. Would you believe it? The big Dooney's got to go back onto the bed. 18 degrees tomorrow. Very high chance of up to 7 mm of rain, depending on your location, and a north-northwesterly blowing 15 to 25 kilometres an hour. And on Sunday, only struggling to get to 16 degrees and showers most likely in the morning with a southwesterly keeping things pretty cool. Monday, cloudy and 17 degrees. And Tuesday, same temperature, cloud as well. Just a slight chance of a shower on Tuesday, and Wednesday, a little bit more sunshine, but still the risk of a shower, 19 degrees. If you want to get an SMS into me, you've got 50 minutes if you want something played before 3, but then Hawkey will always play something for you. The SMS is 0483 951 009 0483 951 009. Here's something from Tom Petty and the Heartbreakers, the late Tom Petty.
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Yeah, a little bit of Powderfinger that goes out to Luke. Nice to have you listening, Luke. That was a long way to go. I think I might even throw another Powderfinger track in. We've got plenty on the playlist. Before that, David Crosby from his debut album, If I Could Only Remember My Name. That was Traction in the Rain. And we started it all off with Tom Petty and the Heartbreakers live in San Francisco. Listen to her heart. It is 22 minutes past 2 o'clock. A little bit of U2 now. This is Beautiful Day.

Very nice song there from Powderfinger. Thanks, Luke. I'm really going to start playing more of them. Who Really Cares? Featuring the Sound of Insanity. That was off their sixth album, actually. Dream Days at the Hotel Existence came out in 2000. And no, it didn't. It came out in March 2008. And before that, two tracks from U2, we heard Angel of Harlem, and we started off with Beautiful Day, well, which it was pretty grey, and just a chance of some showers tomorrow morning. Right, Hawkey is going to be at 3 o'clock. She's getting everything ready in the next studio, so she's just a little bit tense, twiddling some knobs. Bit of a cackle with that. Twiddling some knobs in the other studio. Of course, it's a mirror studio to this one. But yeah, instead of working right to left, you're working left to right and all those kind of things. So be nice to her, as I know you will be. Right, something from Santana. This is from the Shaman album. Haven't played this track before. I don't know why. It's just so good. This is America.

Oh, well, we're bouncing around in the studio to that one. That was Amore. Of course, it was Macy Gray singing that with Carlos Santana playing the guitar. And before that, Wishbone Ash, all the way from 1972 and their Argus album, breakthrough album for them. And we heard Blowing Free. What's the time? It's 9 minutes to 3 o'clock and Hawkey's here. Love My Way is coming up. Very quickly. I wonder if she's going to play any Pink Floyd. This is A Pillow of Winds. This is all where we nod off with our tea.

Yeah, that's pretty gorgeous. That's from the Pink Floyd, A Pillow of Winds, off their 1971 album Metal. Oh, I just feel so relaxed after that. I hope you do. I hope you've enjoyed the show. There's something been in there that's really floated your boat. And you're going to join me next week for Rock Across the Ages. Stay with us. Hawkey is all ready to go with Love My Way. I'm going to leave you with the Stones from their new album, Foreign Tongues. This is a real banger of a tune. This is called Side Effects. Catch you later.

0: If you're an animal lover, then the Albany Animal Welfare Op Shop is the place for you to go. 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If anyone is interested in fostering or wanting to adopt a pet, you're welcome to go in and talk to the friendly staff. They are located at 110B Chester Pass Road. 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
1: You were just listening to Marty Robbins' White Sports Coat. Another one of my favourites from when I was a teenager growing up here in Albany. One of the first songs I heard. And then I got into Elton John. So next we've got Bee Gees, Smokey, Daddy Cool. We're going down the hour to Pat Benatar, Gian, Savage Garden, Yothu Yindi and AC/DC. U2, The Doors, The Church. So stay with me. Let's hit the road. Bee Gees.

0: You were just listening to Bee Gees. I started at a joke. Okay, so big shout out to Marty in Dorigo, Northern New South Wales, and all the boys and girls at the RSL Dorigo Club listening in. So Smokey and Susie Quattro were for you, Tony, and all the cronies there. Miss you all. So here we go with Daddy Cool for Rhea.
1: Oh, well, I saw a crazy chick running down the street. I said, who, pretty baby, why the ready beat? She said, wow, I squeal, don't you dig the scene? Daddy Cool's a playing on that music machine. Daddy who?
2: Daddy Cool.
1: Daddy who?

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Daddy cool, daddy cool. Shout out to everybody over there in northern New South Wales. Favourite song of many of us back in the day. You were just listening to Elton John and Kiki D, Don't Go Breaking My Heart. ABBA, Waterloo. So, the temperature at the moment is about 14.5 in Albany. And I've got some Status Quo, some Susie Q and some Agga Dakka coming up for you right now.

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You're with Hawkey and her show, Love My Way. So, connections to Menang Country. Kalyalgu is a landmark exhibition. It's celebrating people's profound connections to land, sea and the skies of Albany. How they shared their knowledge with the visitors that were early and the researchers. The exhibition features portraits and stories of the Menang people, collections of their material culture, as well as historic paintings of local sea life. Kalyalgul, I hope I said that correctly, is currently on at the Museum of the Great Southern and runs until the 21st of February 2027. So ring the museum on 9841 4844. You were just listening to Status Quo, Roll Over, Lay Down, Susie Q, Can the Can. AC/DC, You Shook Me All Night Long. I got some divinals coming up for you with some Bat Benatar. Where are you? Here you go.

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1: This is the talented Monique. 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
0: 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And sing!
1: Not for her singing, but because she's a volunteer ambulance officer with St. John.
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1: 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And we need more of them. 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
1: Hello, I'm Lewis Donaldson. Two people have been pulled alive from tunnels in Nepal more than a week after deadly floods. Here's how rescuers celebrated the moment. It comes as two Australians have also been found. It's understood they were uncontactable but are safe and did not require consular assistance. It brings the number of missing Australians to 36. Prime Minister Anthony Albanese says he has today spoken with Nepal's Prime Minister Birendra Shah to extend Australia's deepest condolences to Nepal and the more than 1,200 people who have died. An independent senator says skilled migrants should be the number one priority as the AI boom and housing sector face staff shortages. It comes as Jobs and Skills Body, the Powering Skills organisation, warned Australia needs 72,000 more electricians and related tradespeople by 2030 to meet project demand. Speaking to the ABC, David Pocock says he doesn't understand why there can be a shortage of something so critical.
2: And you know, this is one of my huge frustrations about this immigration debate, the population debate. We have both sides of politics arguing over the number, how big it should be, what shouldn't be. The Nationals saying, well, we want to cut migration, but we don't want to cut backpackers who are working on farms. We have no plan. Surely that's the starting point, is you actually come up with a 10-year plan, a 20-year plan on migration.
1: Liberal leader Angus Taylor says he doesn't want the school curriculum politicised and expressed his concern as what he called teachers pushing political agendas in the classroom. It comes as Nationals leader Matt Canavan stands by his comments that a feminisation of school curriculums has led to the rise of the manosphere. Mr Taylor did acknowledge there are many wonderful teachers.
3: I think there's many wonderful teachers in this country, but it is not appropriate that there be mock climate protests in a school engineered by a teacher, and that's what we have seen. I don't think it's appropriate that a teacher should be wearing a Free Palestine badge.
1: The Australian Education Union has fired back at the criticism, labelling them a fundamentally incorrect portrayal of the education system. H5 bird flu has for the first time been recorded in mammals in Victoria. The state's acting chief veterinary officer, Dr. Cameron Bell, says there's been a confirmed case in a red fox at Torquay and a suspected positive case in a dolphin at Lawn. Since late June, the state's confirmed 212 positive bird flu cases. Meantime, H5 bird flu has been recorded in Sydney for the first time. A greater crested tern discovered on the northern beaches has been confirmed as having the deadly virus. A severe weather update has been issued for wind, storms and increased fire danger for the country's southeast. The Bureau of Meteorology's David Crock has more on tomorrow's forecast.
4: Now, in terms of hazards, we're looking at damaging winds which could bring down trees and damage roofs, minor to moderate flooding again for parts of Victoria and Tasmania, and a total fire ban for the Sydney area with hot and windy conditions there.
1: Turning to sport, Jai Arrow will record his 100th NRL appearance tonight when the South Sydney Rabbitohs take on the Sydney Roosters in the final round of the home and away season. Like last week, Arrow will take the field and be the Rabbitohs' first interchange with Cody Walker to come on. Arrow was forced to retire from rugby league earlier this year after being diagnosed with motor neurone disease. In the other match tonight, the Gold Coast Titans will take on the Dolphins.
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6: 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Just before the hour, the 4 o'clock hour, we were listening to Divinyl's I Touch Myself, Pat Benatar, We Belong, Savage Garden, Truly, Madly, Deeply. And a big shout out to Luke. He sent me a message. Thanks, Hawkey. I haven't heard Vera Lynn or Marty Robbins for ages. My parents' favourites, musical favourites too. So thanks for that, Luke. I just kind of had to put it in there for some reason. So we've got a weather report here. Today, at the present time in Albany, the weather is 13. Very high chance of shower this afternoon, and the winds are west to northwesterly 30 to 45 kilometres an hour. Saturday, the 5th, we have a minimum of 8 and a maximum of 18. Once again, high chance showers, most likely in the late afternoon and early evening. Okie doke. Then we go to Sunday, 6th of September. Minimum of 11, maximum of 15. Cloudy, high chance of showers, so wind south to southwesterly 20 to 30. So the chance of the rain is 70%. And Monday, the rain's dropped off. The chance is 10% with a minimum of 11 and a maximum of 16. So I'm going to go ahead now and we're going to go to some cranberries, Yothu Yindi, Florence and the Machine. Here we go.

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east of fingers, north of Eden. Laughter is the evidence of freedom. I saw Adam asking Eve for a pardon. It wasn't a woman who threw God out of

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You're with Hawkey. You were listening to Yothu Yindi Tribal Voice. I saw them live in Nhulunbuy at the yacht club there. What a night. Man, it was a good night. Then you had Florence and Machine, Dog Days Are Over. You Too, Beautiful Day. Coming up, we've got some Jets, Wolf Mother, Powderfinger, Furs, and The Doors to See Me Out. Alrighty, let's go.

0: Well, there you go. That was a hit song from the American family band, The Jets, in 1986, Crush on You. Not exactly The Jets I thought I was playing. So anyway, here we go again. Whoa, somewhere. There.
1: I worry every time my daughter goes out to a party. 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

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Tom and Hardy have entered the building. Their show's on from 5 till 7. Hardy's work in progress comedy show is on tomorrow night, Saturday, the 5th of September at 7:30 p.m. at the Spectrum Theatre, Proud Love Parade, Albany. $10 a ticket. Okay, so have a look. Make sure you get yourself a ticket and come along and support our local man, okay? Thank you very much. So it was a toss-up now between AC/DC and Dire Straits, and guess what? AC/DC won today!

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You're just listening to the Psychedelic Furs, Heartbreak Beat. The Doors break on through to the other side. The Church, Unguarded Moment. So, one more shout out for Hardy next door and his wonderful dad. Get down there tomorrow night, okay? Come and support him, all right? I'm going to be there and so a lot of other people. So let's cheer him on, eh? All right, I'm going to leave you with some Pink Floyd after all. That's me, Hawkey, over and out.

0: National Radio News.
1: Hello, I'm Lewis Donaldson. An Australian geologist has been involved in the rescue of two workers trapped underground in Nepal. Arnold Dix is best known for leading the 2023 rescue operation of 41 workers trapped inside a collapsed tunnel in the Indian Himalayas. Speaking to the ABC, Mr. Dix says the history books are being rewritten in terms of the operation underway in Nepal.
2: This tunnel we've gone in used to be up at the, up the hill, so and to avoid the flood, and now it's under rock and mud. Then we've never blown the top out like we had to blow this, then we had to drain it, and and now we've got two live ones. I mean, gotta say we're having a good day.
1: It comes as two Australians have also been accounted for in the area, bringing the number of missing Australians to 36. Aged care funding remains an area of contention between the federal government and states and territory health ministers. A meeting has been held today between the health ministers where concerns are raised about the thousands of older Australians stuck in hospitals and the mounting pressure on the public hospital system. Federal Health Minister Mark Butler says the government is doing what it can given the unprecedented demand for aged care services.
3: The increases we've made to aged care in our time in office have been eye-watering.
1: Nationals leader Matt Canavan is standing by his comments that a feminisation of school curriculums has led to the rise of the manosphere. The Australian Education Union called those remarks a fundamentally incorrect portrayal of Australia's education system, to which Canavan says it's not all schools. Deputy Premier of New South Wales, Prue Carr, has rejected Canavan's standing.
4: Where do I start with Matt Canavan's comments? The fact that he thinks it is the feminisation of the curriculum just shows how out of touch he is with the actual challenge that parents are wrestling with right now. Teaching young people to be respectful of one another is not feminisation. That's helping young people be good human beings.
1: The president of Argentina, Javier Milei, has escalated his country's dispute with Britain over the Falkland Islands. President Milei has vowed new measures to halt an oil project near the British-controlled archipelago and has praised US President Donald Trump for saying Washington could reconsider its neutral stance on the island's sovereignty. The Argentine leader has announced sweeping actions aimed at stopping a British and an Israeli company's plans to drill in the coming months. Argentina considers the project an illegal exploitation of resources in waters it claims as its own. A genetically modified pig kidney has kept a man alive for a record 9 months. Shannon Kirkwood has the details.
5: A 66-year-old man with kidney failure has lived a record 271 days with a pig kidney acting as a bridge to a human transplant. Surgeons in the United States successfully transplanted the kidney into the man after genetically engineering it to be compatible with his immune system. Tim Andrews only had a 9% chance of receiving a human kidney within 5 years, against a more than 40% risk of dying or being removed from the waiting list. Doctors and scientists say they are increasingly exploring xenotransplantation, using organs from other species, due to shortages of human organs for transplants.
1: Turning to sport, Geelong and Carlton will meet at the MCG tonight in the first of the AFL's elimination finals. The Cats are coming off a week off, while the Blues beat Melbourne last week to keep their season alive. Tonight's winner will go on to face Fremantle in Perth next week.
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8: 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That was an odd one, wasn't it?
9: Welcome to Great Southern FM. That's all we're offering, the truth.
8: Yeah, that's all we're doing. But before we do the truth, Hardy, let's do the weather. It is now 13.1 degrees, but it feels like 7.2. The humidity is 55%. The wind is 24 kilometres an hour from the west, with gusts up to 36 kilometres an hour. Rain since 9 a.m. is 0.0 millimetres, and the pressure is 1,018.1 hectopascals. There is a gale warning for Esperance and the Eucalypt Coasts in place, a strong wind warning for Albany Coast, and a cancellation of that for the Leeward Coast. On to a bit of a 3-day forecast. Saturday, a late shower. So top of 18, you got 90% chance of 1 to 5 mil, but that's not going to happen until the afternoon. So whatever it is you're doing, get it done in the morning. Winds are moderate around 20 kilometres an hour from the north-northwest. Sunday, a clearing shower. So those rains will continue through the evening, through right until probably lunchtime, easing off then. And the winds will have picked up a little bit, but then dropping off for your Sunday afternoon. Top of 16, a low of 12, and 50% chance of less than 1 mil. 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And now, this. That's right, it's the Junior Senior Double Power Hour with me, Tom.
9: Oh, yeah. We get crazy on the Junior Senior Double Power Hour. Sometimes we do the entire weather and then we introduce ourselves afterwards. I'm Hardy.
8: And this is Bugs with Tough Love.

0: Bugs, tough love. It's me, Tom. We're on Great Southern FM, 100.9. Yeah. Hardy's here as well. Hardy, Hardy's got something he's been dying to tell me all day.
1: Yes, I have.
0: But before we get to that, Hardy, you gave me a real bum steer last week.
1: I gave you a bum steer?
0: Yeah, because last week I went to the roller derby.
1: Yeah.
0: Yeah, I was commentating.
1: Oh, la la.
0: Yeah, I had my first go at sports commentating.
1: How did that sound? Give the listeners a taste.
0: Of my sports commentating.
1: Yeah.
0: Look at that. The fall went on the ground. Oh, no. It was kind of like,
1: oh,
0: that.
1: No.
0: I went, oh, no.
1: Every time someone would get hit in roller derby, which is often.
0: I would just cover
1: you
0: my
1: would
0: eyes.
1: Be like, oh, dear, I can't watch. Oh, jeez, Louise.
0: Yeah, I just had to cover my eyes for most of it. For most of it.
1: Oh, ooh.
0: It's not true in the slightest. I did have a lot of fun, actually. By the time we'd sort of got sort of 10, 15 minutes into it, seemed to find my straps, and myself and Andrew Wenzel, I think we enjoyed our time there. Roller derby's always seemed to find my straps, and myself and Andrew Wenzel, I think we enjoyed our time there. Roller derby's always super fun to go

0: You know Return from Oz? Return to Oz?
1: Are you talking about the Wheelers?
0: Oh, I'm thinking of the Wheelies. The Wheelers?
1: The Wheelers in
0: Return. I'm thinking of the Wheelers from Return to Oz. That's what I was thinking of. I've never seen Roller Derby.
1: Truly,
0: I don't know how they
1: truly
0: play.
1: Truly disturbing child's film.
0: Well, yeah. Yeah. They got wheels for legs.
1: Yeah.
0: That's messed. That means...
1: And hands.
0: There's a bit of your body that's not attached.
1: No. No, the Wicked Witch was quite wicked in that one. Here is a new one by the Beefs. It's called Take My Advice.

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0: The Fratellis, Chelsea Dagger. That was a radio session version that I downloaded by mistake. Well, well, well. I'm glad we all got to see. They're still talking. Quiet, Fratellis.
1: Fratellis, shut it. We're talking, Fratellis.
0: It's our time now. Yeah. Hey, you had... Hawkey was spouting... Spouting. Hawkey was kindly...
1: Promoting my show. My show. Yes, yes, yes.
0: Hawkey telling everybody to get tickets and come down to your show.
1: You cannot get tickets. They are sold out.
0: That's pretty cool.
1: But that's great as well. I'm very, very happy about it. I'm very happy for everyone who is coming.
0: Yeah.
1: And yeah.
0: Oh.
1: It's really great.
0: And if you don't get tickets, we might film it. It might end up on a YouTube somewhere.
1: Oh, it's going to be on some Instagram reel clips.
0: Oh, you're going to clip it up. You're going to clip
1: this
0: one up.
1: I'm going to be clipping and clipping and clipping.
0: Clipping like all the cool kids.
1: But yeah, I'm quite happy with how it's turned out.
0: Yeah.
1: You know, I've been doing stand-up for 5 years. It's sort of the only thing I'm good at.
0: Oh, that can't be true. You also are a barista. I hope you're good at that.
1: I'm an okay barista. I think I'm good at baristering. You get a lot of mixed...
0: People are very particular about their coffee.
1: You get mixed reviews. Someone will be like, oh, that's the best coffee I've ever had. And then someone will come back and be like, ah. Which I think was also just inconsistencies.
0: You're being inconsistent.
1: I try not to be.
0: Oh.
1: But... You know, it creeps up.
0: What do you like, making them too hot?
1: Yeah, actually, I had a maintenance guy.
0: Well, too cold's worse, I guess.
1: Too cold is worse, which is why maybe I've leaned a bit too hot. And recently a maintenance guy, he came in and he was like, oh, I hate to be the bearer of bad news, but recently the coffees have just been a bit hot for me.
0: That's quite fancy for the maintenance guy. I hate to be the bearer of bad news.
1: Yeah,
0: opposed to coming in and going, oi, you.
1: No, he's very theatrical.
0: Okay. I have fixed the tiles.
1: One time, I don't think he would mind me saying this. One time, he grabbed some plastic flowers that we had just on our tables as decorations. And then he was just walking by. He gave them to an old lady sitting in a chair. And she looked really touched.
0: Aww.
1: And then she took the flowers home.
0: He could have sprung for some flowers from the flower shop.
1: Yeah, so he's sort of just like walked through like he was at a musical or something, handing out bread to the villagers. Gave them... And then we didn't have the heart, of course, to say, oh, yeah, that guy just
0: did that. He just marches out, puts the flowers back in the middle of the
1: then
0: table.
1: Then I do my song about how I'm the most evil man in town. I am the evil man. I control the rats. I live under the bridge.
0: And I make your coffee way too hot.
1: Oh, the coffee will be so hot. This goes on for another 2 minutes.
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0: Baker Boy, Jungle Fever, and before that, DMAs with Emails, and we started that little set with Flight Path by the Telemarines. Hardy.
1: Yeah.
0: Baker Boy. Powerful, powerful Baker Boy.
1: Powerful, powerful.
0: Still getting over that show. It was great.
1: What a powerful guy. Full of power.
0: He's
1: electric.
0: Well, he's a large man.
1: He's a large man?
0: Yeah, he's a big man.
1: Oh.
0: Yeah.
1: I really think I saw that because I was near the back of the audience. I was like, he's quite small from my perspective.
0: The town hall's not that big.
1: It was still smaller.
0: Yeah, okay.
1: Also, I was up in the balcony, so I was looking down upon him. I was like, you're small, you're short. But never mind.
0: Yeah, well, you better watch out.
1: Yeah.
0: You might end up catching these fists.
1: Uh-oh.

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1: As patron of Great Southern FM, I'm proud to champion a station that celebrates our region's spirit. 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It's the heartbeat of the Great Southern, echoing who we are and what we value. I'm Scott Leary, MLA, Member for Albany.
2: Some encouraging words there from Scott Leary.
3: Oh, Scuddy boy.
2: Yeah, he was at the roller derby.
3: He was at the roller derby?
2: Yeah.
3: Did he lose? Like he lost against us in the quiz night.
2: He wasn't competing.
3: Tom and Hardy.
2: He wasn't competing.
3: Winning the knowledge.
2: It's not for the men's. There was no men's roller derby playing. It was ladies' teams.
3: Ladies' teams.
2: Yeah.
3: Yeah.
2: Which was awesome. Just awesome.
3: It's so good. So good seeing roller derby. It's so cool seeing Baker Boy. It's so cool seeing me at the cafe in the hospital.
2: That's where you'll catch Hardy.
3: I don't usually make them too hot. I think what's been happening recently, because we were talking about this earlier, if you're just tuning in, someone came up to me and they were like, oh, you've been making the coffees a bit hot recently. I was like, oh, I'm sorry. Because I genuinely am. I think I probably have been making them too hot. But I think part of the problem is I've just been working there longer. My tolerance for the heat of the jugs, because that's how I feel them out, is I'm like holding the milk jug and then I pour it and it's metal and I can feel how hot it is. I think my tolerance is just maybe going up.
2: I mean, you've still got soft hands.
3: Okay. You say that because you're like a farmer, but I think my hands are actually pretty hard compared to a lot of my friends.
2: I shake
3: some of my city slicker friends' hands,
2: yeah.
3: And I'm like, they have never done a day of manual labor.
2: You just slide right off.
3: I've done five in my life. I've done 5 days of manual labor.
2: Yeah,
3: they're pretty hard.
2: That's giving you some real lasting calluses there.
3: Yeah, it really has.
2: Yeah,
3: it really has. But yeah, soft hands on my friends.

0: Show 7, Andre.
1: Andre.
0: Okay, yeah, everybody heard. Everybody heard the song.
1: There this is a new format of radio never tried before, where then the radio host has to remake the song after it's done.
0: Like immediately after, you just sing.
1: Yeah, you just sing it again. And you do the instruments, I'll do the lyrics.
0: Okay.
1: Down in North.
0: No, I'm not doing it.
1: You didn't do anything.
0: No, no.
1: You didn't do anything.
0: It's a bit odd. It's
1: yeah,
0: bit
1: it
0: odd.
1: Is a bit odd. It's actually not a good listening experience.
0: No,
1: I'd
0: not
1: imagine.
0: For anyone.
1: No. So we should talk about something else. I looked crazy coming out of the Woolworths today.
0: Crazier than you looked just now?
1: Yeah.
0: Okay.
1: Even crazier.
0: Okay, so you're coming out of Woolworths and you looked crazy. Why did you look crazy?
1: Because I had 4 stacks of pain au chocolat.
0: 4 stacks of pain au chocolat?
1: Yeah, I need them for my stand-up comedy show that's happening tomorrow that's sold out.
0: Okay. Oh, do we want to say any more or will give away a joke?
1: Oh, I'm not going to give away the joke, but I needed a bunch of chocolate croissants.
0: Mm-hmm.
1: And look, having 4 stacks of chocolate croissants and nothing else does make you feel pretty self-conscious.
0: Oh, did you?
1: Well, actually, I had one more thing, actually.
0: Oh, okay, what?
1: I also bought some donut balls, so I would eat those instead of eating the chocolate croissants.
0: So you didn't.
1: And now
0: you
1: I feel a little sick.
0: You couldn't just buy another pan of chocolate on top of the ones you already bought.
1: Well, no, because then like that's 5 pan of chocolate, and then I look like I'm prepping for something.
0: You are prepping for something.
1: Well, I am. I'm prepping, but a show, not an Armageddon.
0: That's got to have been confusing because didn't your mother send a picture of me eating a pan of chocolate on the same day?
1: Yeah.
0: There you go. Yeah, I was on a job and the job provided morning tea and it was a large pan of chocolate.
1: Oh, that's nice.
0: Yeah.
1: Yeah.
0: Yeah. Oh, and at the roller derby. There was the derby. One of the skaters' names was Pain au Choc, which I insisted on calling Pain au Choc.

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0: Dinosaur Jr., Several Got Away.
1: Oh, yeah, pretty good track.
0: And before that, a song that will be deeply polarizing.
1: Yeah.
0: That was somebody that I used to know, and that was a David Guetta remix.
1: And that was a song I used to know. And now it's all...
0: And now it's all...
1: It's all weird and different.
0: It's made you sad, hasn't it? Look, again, Jim Choice, heard it early in the morning, thought, yeah, this is getting me... This is getting me pumped up. This is getting me pumped up. You know, but then you get to the end of the day.
1: And you're like, okay.
0: Things look different.
1: We can simmer down a little
0: bit. Yeah, we can just chill a bit. Haley's giving a Dinosaur Jr. a thumbs up. Thanks, Haley. Time for the weather. Now, it is 12 degrees, but feels like 8.1. That feels like a big gap.
1: Big gap.
0: 12 to 8.
1: 12 to 8. Working 12 to 8, what a way to make a living.
0: Yeah. Humidity is 64%. The winds have dropped down to a healthy 15 kilometres an hour from the west, with gusts still up to 22 kilometres an hour. Rain since 9 a.m. has been 0 millimetres, and the pressure is 1,018.9 hectopascals. Moving on to a quick 3-day forecast for your weekend. Saturday, late shower, top of 18, low of 8. A 90% chance of 1 to 5 mil in the afternoon that will flow on through to Sunday, where the forecast says clearing showers, top of 16 and a low of 12. Not particularly windy, but, you know, you've got to bookend your weekend. Do something in the morning Saturday, something in the evening Sunday, you'll be all good.
1: You gotta do the bookends. You gotta... Do the bookends. You gotta. I feel like moving to the country. I think I might eat me a lot of peaches.

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1: Yeah, bars and guitars.
2: Oh, get those guitars, get those bars.
1: Before that, we had Peaches with Boys Wanna Be Her, and before that, the Prisoners of the United States of America with Peaches.
2: Yeah, and next is coming up, we've got Boys Wanna Be Her with this. Never mind. I can't be bothered finishing. You get what I was getting at.
1: Yeah, it wasn't.
2: It wasn't that great of a joke.
1: No.
2: Moving on.
1: So you're not...
2: moving on.
1: Okay, moving on.
2: We're moving on.
1: Okay.
2: Talking about something else. I bought Magic the Gathering cards today.
1: Moving on. I've been in a weird mood. I've been playing odd songs today.
2: We've been playing odd songs.
1: Yeah. Didn't you have an idea for a game we can play maybe next week?
2: Oh, yeah, I did. Tom.
1: Yeah.
2: I challenge you... If you think you are the better radio presenter, if you think you play the most funky beats, well, you got another thing coming to you, Buster.
1: Oh, yeah?
2: I've been at this radio show longer than you have.
1: Okay.
2: And I got some funky beats of my own. I challenge you to a track battle.
1: Ooh, yeah. Okay.
2: Three tracks each.
1: Three tracks each. And what is the track battle in essence?
2: Well,
1: I've got all the buttons here, so I think I am.
2: We play back to back, your track, my track. The listeners decide which track they thought was a better track.
1: Okay. Well, should we just do like one track? We could do this every week. You bring in a track, I bring in a track.
2: Yeah, I guess we could just do one track.
1: And
2: then have it be like a fun thing that we do.
1: And someone could text in
2: and be like, hey.
1: Hey. We just get votes. It's just like a simple voting thing.
2: Hey, my vote is for Hardy's. Hey, my vote's also for Hardy's. Wow, Hardy's one was great this week. Wow, Hardy really smashed it out of the park the same way it did last week. That was pretty good. I like Tom's, but I'm an idiot.
1: So
2: people texting and saying stuff like that. I don't know.
1: Yeah, maybe something
2: track
1: like
2: battle.
1: Track battle. Sure.
2: Yeah.
1: We're going to do that.
2: You've been challenged.
1: Next week, track
2: next
1: battle.
2: Next week.
1: So, of all the tracks that I pick for the radio show, I have to pick one that is for the track battle.
2: You need to pick one that could possibly be as good as the tracks that I'm finding.
1: Okay, so is this thing themed?
2: We could do themed ones later.
1: Okay, well, we're just going to do, like,
2: branches out.
1: This is the best song.
2: We'll do, like, a Halloween track battle. Is Halloween coming up?
1: Eventually.
2: It
1: comes around every year.
2: Ooh,
1: El spooky.
2: Just like,
1: well, we could have done a Peaches one.
2: Yeah,
1: and then we would have had to have decided between the Prisoners of the United States and their excellent song Peaches,
2: or Peaches and her excellent song
1: The Boys Wanna Be Her.
2: Yeah. Well, actually, we can throw that up to the listeners right now.
1: No, but you didn't pick those, so we're not doing that.
2: Okay,
1: this is going to happen next week. I'm quite excited.
2: Watch
1: because
2: out. There's track
1: gonna be
2: battle.
1: It's going to be a song
2: battle
1: I won't
2: of the
1: know.
2: Generations. Father versus son.
1: Yeah, but you pick
2: watch out.
1: Old 90s

0: stuff like this.
1: Yeah, I'm cool.
2: She came from Greece. She had a thirst for knowledge. She studied sculpture at St. Martin's College. That's where I caught her eye. She told me that her dad was loaded. I said, in that case, I'll have a rum and Coca-Cola. She said, fine. And in 30 seconds' time, she said, I want to live like common people. I want to do whatever common people do. I want to sleep with common people. I want to sleep with common people like you. Well, what else could I do? I said, I'll see what I can do. I took her to a supermarket. I don't know why, but I had to start it somewhere. So it started there. I said, pretend you've got no money. She just laughed and said, oh, you're so funny. I said, yeah?

Stupid things that you do because you think that poor is cool. Like a dog.

0: Violent Femmes, Brister in the Sun.
1: And before that, we had William Shatner singing the song he wrote, Common People.
0: He didn't write it. He didn't write it.
1: I think he helped. He helped Jarvis Cocker write it.
0: No, he didn't.
1: He was like, hey, Jarvis, I got an idea. She could be from Greek and study. Wait, what was she studying in college? She's got a first for knowledge.
0: Yeah.
1: That's my idea. I'm William Shatner.
0: You could believe it. The man's 95.
1: He's 95. He just put out a new album.
0: Oh, my God.
1: He's put out, since that album, he's put out 1, 2, 3, 4, 5, 6, 7, 8, 9, 10, 12 albums.
0: I mean,
1: he was 75 when he started his music career.
0: No. He started way earlier than that.
1: Oh, really?
0: Yeah. His first album came out in 1968.
1: Ah, yeah.
0: Yeah. He was only in his late 30s then.
1: Ah, yeah.
0: Hey, and so now, if you've got designs on a music career, it's not too late, people.
1: It's not too late.
0: You can start any time you like.
1: Yeah.
0: And then just keep going and forever and ever. And then after that, the Violent Femmes, Blister in the Sun. I don't even have to announce that song. I see we've gone back to singing the songs again, Hardy.
1: Yeah, I have.
0: Yeah.
1: I think I can do a better Blister in the Sun than I can do other ones. I've got a voice that's in a similar register to that.
0: You mean high and nasally?
1: Yeah, in terms of whinginess.
0: I had to get you to stop banging on the desk.
1: That didn't work, but
0: no, don't do it now. Look, you've got your hands.
1: I had my hands poised. This is to bang on the desk again.
0: Really can't bang on the desk.
1: Yeah, but it's fun to bang on the desk to that song. If you've got a desk you can bang on it to Blister in the Sun, baby, and shine on.
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Echo Vandal, Vertical Worlds. Before that, we had Charlie Mallrat with the song Charlie, and the Mess Hall with the song Bell, from back in 2009. Hardy has bailed. He's just upped and left. He said, "I've got a show to go to. Bye." He's gone to see the Radioactive show at the Entertainment Centre, a Whopper Contemporary Music Students on stage with high school students. So lots of awesome young people doing their thing happening there. This guy's not young. He's pretty awesome, though. The front man for this band, Viagra Boys, this is Troglodyte.

Piper Butcher with Better. That's the last time you'll hear that song on my show. I've got one rule, and that rule is no country. No offense to Piper Butcher. I'm sure she's lovely. But, yeah, it's not something I do here. I think maybe I listened to the start of that song and went, hey, this sounds all right. Maybe it it goes quite country at the end, doesn't it? Before that, Viagra Boys with Troglodyte, and Brad's in the house. Brad's here. He'll be coming up in just over 15 minutes with his awesome show, 11 Light. All he's going to play, actually, is country. He's going to start with that one, Piper Butcher, and then just probably her greatest hits on repeat. So text in with your favourite country song to Brad on 0483 951 009, but hold your powder because he's not on for just under 15 minutes now.

from 1996, the classic Dogs Are the Best People by the Foves. That one is played for a little shout out for a pup I met, Bill. Kelpie dog. It was pretty cool. He did eat some cow dung and then tried to lick me. But other than that, he was really cute. So, yeah. Bill, not listening, but dogs are the best people.

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3: Oh, well, that's about it. That's me done for the evening. It's been a great show. Thanks for coming. Next week we will be here with the first song battle, song off. I don't know what we're calling it. We'll have to come up with a name for it. Brad's up now. 11 light. Thought I'd start this one. For Brad, we'll catch you next week. Bye.

Yes, absolutely. You know what time it is. It's time for Great Southern Avenue. Oh, 100.9. At 11 Lights with me, Brad. Completely out of control in Studio One. Big thanks to Major Tom, or Senior, as he is known around here, and half of Hardy, who took off a bit early. Anyway, never mind. It's been a bit of a weird sort of day, and it's only going to get weirder. Stick around for that. 11 Light is the name of the show. Not too heavy, just right for Friday nights. That's what I meant to say before. I'm going to start this week with a bit of the darkness. Okay, back shortly.

The Darkness and Black Shark. Just a little reminder to not take yourself too seriously at any time. Welcome to the program. This is 11 Light. Not too heavy, just right for a Friday night here at Great Southern FM 100.9. Right through until 9 o'clock tonight. Let's get the weather out of the way and then we can get back into the not too heavy, just right music. Starting with the weather for tomorrow. Saturday, the 5th of September. Here in Albany. Showers increasing, maximum temperature of 18 and a minimum of 8. And then Sunday, shower or two, maximum temperature of 15 and a minimum of 12. And then Monday, the 7th of September, back to work for some. Cloudy, maximum temperature of 17 and a minimum of 12. Looking right across the Great Southern, Denmark, Bremer Bay, Noengarup, Jurrumungup and Mount Barker. All expecting maximum temperatures starting at 16 in Mount Barker, 18 in both Jerry and Noengarup, 20 in Bremer and 18 in Denmark. Minimum overnight temperatures starting in Denmark, 9 there, 5 in Bremer, 4 in Noengarup, 2 in Jerry. So hopefully you haven't stripped the bed and got rid of your electric blanket just yet. It's still quite chilly. And then 6 overnight in Mount Barker. Still a bit chilly there as well. All right, that's the weather for the hour. Let's get into it. Here's Filter.

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Well, I play all of this and more. 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

A Perfect Circle and Judith. Before that, we had Faith No More and Epic Voyager in there, Perth Sound Voyager with Promise, and at the top, Filter and Welcome to the Fold. It's just gone 27 minutes past 7 o'clock here at Great Southern FM 100.9. 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To take us closer to the half hour, here's L7.

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My name is Brad and you're listening to 11 Lights. 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Of course, if you're loaded and you've got heaps of money and you want to sponsor the station, you can do that as well, and that'd be great. All right, let's have a quick look at the Albany forecast for the next 3 days before getting back into the not-too-heavy just right for a Friday night. Saturday, that's tomorrow, all day here in Albany. Showers increasing, maximum temperature of 18 and a minimum of 8. Sunday, shower or two, maximum temperature of 15 and a minimum of 12. Of course, if you know somebody that's loaded, you could just tap them on the shoulder and suggest that they become our station daddy. That'd be great. And then Monday, the 7th of September, back to work for some. Cloudy here in Albany. Maximum temperature of 17 and a minimum of 12. Update on the weather in the next half hour. Coming up at around about 8 o'clock. In the meantime, it's time to melt your face off.

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Tool and 46-2 Linkin Park. Before that, with Paper Cuts, she had in there as well with Pacifier, and at the top, Adelaide Zone, The Mark of Cain and Hindsight. It's just gone 9 minutes to 8 o'clock. You're at Great Southern FM 100.9. You're listening to 11 Light right through until nine. Not too heavy, just right for a Friday night. The perfect way to start your weekend, listening to a bit of lounge music before you hit the town, or if you're planning to get up early tomorrow to go to the markets, then 9 o'clock is probably a good bedtime. To take us further on into the night, here's the Deftones.

Evanescence and Bring Me to Life. Deftones before that with Maneuver. And just like magic, it's 8 o'clock on the nose. It's, yes, it is indeed 8 o'clock. You're listening to Great Southern FM 100.9. My name is Brad for the record, and you're listening to 11 Light right through until 9 o'clock tonight. Not too heavy, just right for a Friday night. Good to know that some people are listening and not watching football. Or maybe you could be watching the football and you're listening at the same time. I don't know. As long as we don't talk about last night's football ever again. All right, let's have a quick look at the Albany forecast and the broader Great Southern as predicted by our good friends at the Australian Government Bureau of Meteorology, starting with Albany tomorrow, Saturday the 5th of September. Showers increasing, maximum temperature of 18 and a minimum of 8. Sunday, shower or two, maximum temperature of 15 and a minimum of 12. And then Monday, 7th of September, back to work for some. Cloudy, maximum temperature of 17 and a minimum of 12. Looking right across the Great Southern, Denmark, Bremer Bay, Noangarap, Jurrumungup and Mount Barker all expecting maximum temperatures starting at 16 in Mount Barker, 18 in both Jerry and Noangarap, 20 is the maximum in Bremer Bay and 18 in Denmark. Minimum overnight temperatures starting in Denmark, 9 there, 5 in Bremer, 4 in Noangarap, 2 still in Jerry and 6 overnight in Mount Barker. 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

0: Carnival and The Martyr. The incredible thing about that track from Perth Sound Carnival is it's just over 20 years old. Silverchair and Vitro before that with a track from the movie Spawn. The name of the track, Spawn. Soundgarden before that with Black Hole Sun and at the top Spirit Box and Perfect Soul. It's just gone 21 minutes past 8 o'clock here at Great Southern FM 100.9. You're listening to 11 Light right through until 9 o'clock tonight. Plenty more to come right after this.
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Black Sabbath and Paranoid. Korn before that with Freak on a Leash. Just like that, it's 28 minutes past 8 o'clock here at Great Southern FM 100.9. You've been listening to 11 Lights. Starts at 7, goes to 9 every Friday night. Playing music that's not too heavy, just right for a Friday night. Okay, close enough's good enough in my book. I'm going to roll the dice and give you the Albany forecast for the next 3 days. For the last time from a real boy, that's me. Saturday the 5th of September, that's tomorrow, here in Albany, showers increasing, maximum temperature of 18 and a minimum of 8. Sunday, shower or two, maximum temperature of 15 and a minimum of 12. And then Monday the 7th of September, back to work for some, cloudy, maximum temperature of 17 and a minimum of 12 here in not so sunny Albany at the moment. Let's get back into the music.

0: Void of Vision and Neurotic. Oh, that's a great track. The Smashing Pumpkins before that with The Everlasting Gaze, also a great track. Hole in there with Celebrity Skin, another great track. And at the top, Marilyn Manson himself and Beautiful People. Know a few of those. It's just gone 17 minutes to 9 o'clock here at Great Southern FM 100.9. My name is Brad, for the record, and you've been listening to 11 Lights. Not too heavy, just right for a Friday night. Plenty more to come right after this.
1: Wake up, Maggie. I think I got something to say.
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1: That's Poppy, Amy Lee and Courtney LaPlante with End of You. The Who before that with Black Thunder, Battlesnake in there with Nazarene Extreme, and at the top AC/DC and Back in Black. Just like that, it's 1 minute to 9 o'clock here at Great Southern FM 100.9. Unfortunately, my reign of terror on a Friday night has come to its natural conclusion. I will be back same time next week. Until then, be good to each other. Bye for now.

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Now for a quick weather update. Right now in Albany, it's cloudy, with the wind coming from the west-northwest. It's 12 degrees, but feels more like 7 degrees. Tomorrow is forecast to be showers increasing, with a maximum of 18 degrees after an overnight minimum of 8. I'll have another update.

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placidly amid the noise and haste, and remember what peace there may be in silence. As far as possible without surrender, be on good terms with all persons. Speak your truth quietly and clearly, and listen to others, even the dull and ignorant. They too have their story. Avoid loud and aggressive persons. They are vexations to the spirit. If you compare yourself with others, you may become vain and bitter, for always they will be greater and lesser persons than yourself.

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Keep interested in your own career. However humble, it is a real possession in the changing fortunes of time.

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But let this not blind you to what virtue there is. Many persons strive for high ideals, and everywhere life is full of heroism. Be yourself. Especially do not feign affection. Neither be cynical about love. For in the face of all aridity and disenchantment, it is as perennial as the grass. Take kindly the counsel of the years, gracefully surrendering the things of youth. Nurture strength of spirit to shield you in sudden misfortune. But do not distress yourself with imaginings. Many fears are born of fatigue and loneliness. Beyond a wholesome discipline, be gentle with yourself.

Therefore, be at peace with God, whatever you conceive him to be, and whatever your labors and aspirations in the noisy confusion of life, keep peace with your soul. With all its sham, drudgery, and broken dreams, it is still a beautiful world. 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Strive to be happy.

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In Pitch In, host Limo travels across Australia to meet the extraordinary people who give their time, not for recognition, but because they believe in community. These quiet heroes wash uniforms, organise fixtures, coach juniors, and create the sense of belonging that keeps clubs thriving. 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

0: Just once in a decade, in a lifetime maybe, the world of entertainment is disrupted and utterly elated by something entirely new.
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go anywhere. Your favorite song might be coming up next. Hi, I'm Clyde. Let's drop the needle on the record. It's 6 minutes past 10.

Let's take a quick look at the weather. Right now in Albany, it's cloudy, with the wind coming from the northwest. It's 11 degrees, but feels more like 8 degrees. Tomorrow is forecast to be showers increasing, with a maximum of 18 degrees after an overnight minimum of 8. I'll have another update later.

0: 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I can't even imagine what pain they're going through.
1: 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He continued through the night, and we all know what the result was.
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They're located on Lockyer Avenue next to the Bendigo Bank and their opening hours are from 9 to 5, Tuesday to Saturday. They are always keen to get any clean, saleable items that you would like to donate just by dropping them off during opening hours. If you're interested in helping out as a volunteer, you can speak with the manager, Carol.

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time for a weather update. Right now in Albany, it's cloudy, with the wind coming from the west-northwest. It's 11 degrees, but feels more like 8 degrees. Tomorrow is forecast to be showers increasing, with a maximum of 18 degrees after an overnight minimum of 8. And that's the latest.

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0: This is Clyde coming at you from Great Southern FM in Albany. Keep listening. 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
1: When the going gets tough.

Now for a quick weather update. Right now in Albany, it's cloudy, with the wind coming from the northwest. It's 11 degrees, but feels more like 7 degrees. The forecast for today is showers increasing, with a maximum of 18 degrees. Stay tuned for more updates.

0: whatever may come, the world keeps revolving. They say the next big thing is here, that the
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Don Patrick, stopping off at St. John's Point. Good old day bird watching, and the crack is good. Stopped off at Strangford Lock early in the morning. Drove through Shigley, taking pictures, and on to Killooleigh. Stopping for Sunday papers at the Lacalle District, just before Coney Island. On and on over the hill to Hourglass and the Jam Jar. Autumn sunshine, magnificent and all shining through. Stop off at Hourglass for a couple of jars of mussels and some potted herrings in case we get famished before dinner. On and on, over the hill and the crack is good. Heading towards Coney Island. Now look at the side of your face. Sunlight comes streaming through the window in the autumn sunshine. And all in all, time while going to Coney Island, I'm thinking, wouldn't it be great if it was like this all the time?

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SMS your name, location and thoughts to 0483 951 009. 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

things. Don't know why I ever left. I was duty bound or young and stupid. I don't really know.

Now for a quick weather update. Right now in Albany, it's cloudy, with the wind coming from the northwest. It's 11 degrees, but feels more like 8 degrees. The forecast for today is showers increasing, with a maximum of 18 degrees. Stay tuned for more updates.

0: So what did you do on the weekend?
1: Oh, you know, just stayed at home, acted as a taxi for the kids. There's just never enough time to get things done. You?
0: I went hiking and canoeing with the kids and got qualified as a snorkeling instructor. But I know what you mean. The weekends really are too short.
1: You did all that?
0: Yeah. I mean, why should the kids have all the fun? Join Scouts as a leader. You'd love it.
1: Oh, the kids would too.
0: Do it. Just go to joinscouts.com.au.

come back, it's up to you. But remember, I won't allow the things you used to do. You're gonna have to toe the mark and walk the line. This time will be the last time.

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Keep listening. 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All the time. It's 23 minutes to 2.

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Hey there, this is Russell Morris. It must be really difficult to make a career out of music these days. Way back in the 70s and 80s, you could actually go to a radio station, talk to the program manager and say, hey, what do you think? And because we got airplay, we became known, which has the snowball effect. Your record starts to move, and the record really is the spokesman for the band. For young bands these days, they're not getting any airplay, and therefore they're not making a living, and therefore the bands are breaking up before they even begin to start. 50% airplay for Australian product would be fantastic. It would be our culture. We're progressing. Let's try and get that airplay level up to 50%.

in the great outback. Righting wrongs, singing songs along a bushland track.

Here's the latest weather. Right now in Albany, it's cloudy, with the wind coming from the northwest. It's 11 degrees, but feels more like 8 degrees. The forecast for today is showers increasing, with a maximum of 18 degrees. I'll have another update later.

Australia's heart and spirit lies in its people and the stories we tell with song and music. And these voices should never be pushed aside by commercial forces that operate from outside Australia. We need to reconnect with the power of local music in our lives, no matter where we find music. 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
1: Sometimes in the wee hours of the night, you want a little bit of company and to listen to some of that music you remember so well. That's where I come in. Hi, I'm Clyde, and I'll guide you on a magical musical tour of all of those songs that mean so much to all of us. 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

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That means more music. Clyde spinning the discs. It's 24 minutes to three.

Sometimes I can't sleep at night. Sometimes I lay awake staring at the ceiling. It happens to all of us. But you don't have to be alone by yourself. You can be alone with me. Clyde, if it's dark o'clock and you're counting sheep and it's just not helping, let me put you to sleep. Not like that. I mean, overnights on Great Southern FM, I play the music from your youth. Unless you're over 80, in which case I'll play the music from your middle age. Anyway, don't stare at the ceiling thinking about which shade of beige it is. 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

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I'll see you soon.

time for a weather update. Right now in Albany, it's cloudy, with the wind coming from the north-northwest. It's 11 degrees, but feels more like 8 degrees. The forecast for today is showers increasing, with a maximum of 18 degrees. Stay tuned for more updates.

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Here's the latest weather. Right now in Albany, it's cloudy, with the wind coming from the north-northwest. It's 11 degrees, but feels more like 7 degrees. The forecast for today is showers increasing, with a maximum of 18 degrees. I'll have another update later.

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Sit back and enjoy the luxury of a willing volunteer to cycle you around while you enjoy the views. Rides are available Monday to Friday and commence from the Emu Point Cafe. You can text Jen 0420 772 511. 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

Sport brings us together, but volunteers are the reason we stay connected. In Pitch In, host Limo travels across Australia to meet the extraordinary people who give their time, not for recognition, but because they believe in community. These quiet heroes wash uniforms, organise fixtures, coach juniors and create the sense of belonging that keeps clubs thriving. Tune in at 5:30pm on Saturdays until October the 3rd at the end of Sporting Snippets with me, Hutch, and it'll be repeated on Mondays at 9:30pm straight after 100.9 Arts Magazine on Great Southern FM.

If you like cruisy, easy listening music with some nostalgia and a bit of contemporary thrown in, then join me, Leslie, for Saturday Sounds each Saturday, 12 to 3. Let's do lunch.

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1: Come Stretch, yeah, come, Blue, come, Spud, come, Stinker. Come, Dopey. 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
0: Come, Donnell.
1: Donnell? What's a funny name for a reindeer?
0: It's not a reindeer, it's a Burma.
1: Oh, yeah. That's a funny name for a kangaroo.
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Here's the latest weather. Right now in Albany, it's cloudy, with the wind coming from the north-northwest. It's 11 degrees, but feels more like 6 degrees. The forecast for today is showers increasing, with a maximum of 18 degrees. I'll have another update later.

0: Hi, I'm Rachel.
1: 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We're two of the 50 million scouts around the world.
0: 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It's awesome.
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1: Good morning, I'm David Cameron. A new report has found national housing affordability has hit a new record low. Realestate.com.au's Housing Affordability Index assesses the share of homes that households on different incomes can afford to buy. Nationally, a median income household earning around $125,000 a year could afford just 12% of homes sold in the last financial year. Senior economist Angus Moore says South Australia has become the least affordable state.
2: The decline in affordability has been particularly notable in South Australia, which relative to its income is now the least affordable state in Australia. And that's the first time since 2011 that any state has been less affordable than New South Wales.
1: The Greater Sydney region is under a total fire ban today. Fresh to strong and gusty northwesterly winds are forecast to combine with dry, unseasonably warm conditions. Speaking to the ABC, New South Wales Rural Fire Service Commissioner Trent Curtin says the fire danger will be extreme.
3: Today's been called a total fire ban in the Greater Sydney area as a result of extreme fire danger. There's the potential for fires to be quite dangerous today in the Sydney area due to the elevated temperatures and elevated winds. The winds are expected to blast through to sunset this evening.
1: A US judge in the high-profile murder trial of a mother charged with killing her three small children has declared a mistrial because the jury was deadlocked. Lindsay Clancy did not deny strangling her children. She pleaded not guilty to the murders by reason of insanity due to post-birth psychosis. Judge William Sullivan says he had no choice after the jury failed to reach a verdict.
4: It is with a heavy heart that we report we are unable to come to a unanimous decision and will not be able to. Under the statute and the case law, I don't feel I have any choice but to declare a mistrial.
1: Women's dance teams from across Australia are in Queensland today for the International Gitta competition. Shannon Kirkwood has more.
5: The teams will be performing Balian and traditional Punjabi Gitta in Sheldon, southeast of Brisbane. Gitta is Punjab's most famous folk dance for women, with a focus on grace, flexibility and strength. And Balian is the accompanying songs and poems. Today's competition is also a celebration of Punjabi tradition, music and culture.
1: Britain's right-wing Reform UK party says it's investigating after two of its senior officials were filmed appearing to suggest ways of getting around electoral laws which ban foreign funding. The party denies any wrongdoing but says two senior aides will step down pending the investigation. Reform UK leader Nigel Farage, who's under parliamentary investigation over earlier donations, says the investigation aimed to catch the party out.
6: Make no mistake, this was an exercise in entrapment. Let me be clear. The party has done nothing wrong, taken no illegal money. In fact, no money was taken at all.
1: To sport, and Geelong have won their AFL elimination final, ending Carlton's fairy tale run, 107-74 at the MCG. Blues coach Josh Fraser says the club will keep rebuilding.
7: Tonight was disappointing, and we certainly don't want to be a club that lives in mediocrity. So, again, acknowledgement of the work that's been put in. The players deserve a lot of credit. So do our staff and our coaching group. But we don't want to be a club that is satisfied with finishing eighth.
1: In the NRL, the Rabbitohs have celebrated Jai Arrow's ceremonial 100th game for the club, beating the Roosters 52-20. Earlier, the Dolphins held off the Titans for a 24-20 win.
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8: 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We acknowledge and respect the continuing culture, connections to land, water and community, and the contribution the Indigenous people make to the life of Albany and this region.
9: That's the early bird. A very good morning to you this morning. You're with Greg on the early bird program at 4 minutes past six here in the Great Southern and in Western Australia. And yes, I do know we have our family over east tuned in from Queensland and New South Wales. So a very, very good morning to you. You're certainly up for a bit of a heat wave over there, which is not good. So, yes, thanks for joining me this morning. in Albany right now. We're just sitting on 11 degrees. And I tell you, it feels a little bit cooler than that coming into the studio this morning. But at any rate, the winds today will be up to 26 k's an hour. And humidity very, very low at 69% UV. When the sun does poke its snout through the clouds, will be around 5. It says we've had no rain since 9 a.m. yesterday. I can say that the Bureau is a fibber because there were some light showers very, very early this morning around 4 a.m. here in Albany anyway, so maybe not out at the airport where the Bureau takes all its statistics from. So, yeah, slight bit of rain this morning, but expected, and there'll be more rain likely this afternoon. Where else around? In Albany, heading for a top of 17 today. And just had a refresh. It's heading for a top of 18 today. Elsewhere around the region, Denmark, showers increasing a top of 18. Bremer, top of 20. Nowangerup, shower at 18. And Jerry, 18. Also Mount Barker, also a few showers at 16. So looking ahead, Sunday, yeah, pretty much the same, although a bit cooler here at 15. Monday, 17. Tuesday, cloudy. Temperatures between 11 and 17. But as I scroll down to the radar, there is not one speck of rain to be seen. So obviously, if the Bureau says, should be with us this afternoon. So we'll see. I'll see how it goes. So today being the 5th of September, so a little bit of trivia to start the morning off this morning, I suppose. On this day, if you remember, well, you're all about the AFL. Tony Lockett retired after playing his final AFL game for the Sydney Swans. And Brisbane International Airport opened in 1995. And there, of course, Elvis Presley surprised his mother, Gladys, with a pink 1955 Cadillac. Of course he did. What else would you do? What else would you do? Elvis, that and a hamburger, I suppose. And, yeah, a little bit of from a background growing up and working at my father's service station, I always wondered why they used to use the petrol pumps. They used to call them a Bowser. Well, I've just found this out this morning because the first petrol pump invented by Sylvanus Bowser was delivered to local storekeeper Jake Gumper in Indiana, of course, America, in 1885. So I bet that's made your day. So we'll start the morning off with some, yes, I suppose, as requested last week, some older type music. So we'll see how the morning goes. And hopefully you're going to have a great day. The Turtles, happy together. Then we'll have a bit of Tom Jones and Anita Franklin.

Ah, the Twilights, it's a good old song. Way back from way back, I believe that they didn't have such a successful tour when they first went over to England. The group attempted to establish itself in England, but they returned to Australia and had three hits with What's Wrong With The Way I Live, and written by the Hollies members. Their other top hits were Young Girl, Kathy Come Home, and speaking of Kathy Come Home, good morning, Kath. If you're heading up to Katie's this morning on the road, good luck with the traffic there in the good old Queensland town. But I suppose you've got the air conditioner going at this time of the morning too, at 8:15, heading for about a top of 23 or 24 today, and 28 tomorrow or something. So, at any rate, we're not in Queensland, are we? So we enjoy that, and that's why we enjoy this beautiful weather on the Great Southern, where we're heading for a top of 18. The Beatles and Get Back. 6:15.

No, you can't get beat the Blood Papa music at 18 past 6 o'clock on this beautiful Saturday, September 5. If you've got a song or want to just say g'day or a particular band, send me a text on 0483 951 009. So we'll mix it up a little bit this morning, and how about we have a little bit of Louis Armstrong? Hello, Dolly.

0: You.
1: Ah, the famous Frank Sinatra. Bit of controversial type fella that he was in his day. But you get that with these celebrities, don't you? So, well, what time is it? It's 23 past six at the moment. Thank you for being with me this morning. Love to have your company and hope it's going all well for you. And if you're a little bit laid back and things aren't going so well, hopefully we can make your morning comfortable and indeed your day with great Southern FM's music and information sharing. A text is always welcome here on 0483 951 009. It gets a bit lonely sitting in the studio at this hour of the morning. Aretha Franklin.

That was Robert Plant, and it's a beautiful day today. And that is a bit of a surprise, I'm sure, if you realise that Robert Plant, he was the lead singer, vocalist and songwriter for Led Zeppelin. So quite a lot of difference between the Led Zeppelin type music and that one. But it's a mellow morning one, I suppose. And not that I play a lot of mellow music in the mornings, because we've got to get up and get going, don't we? Look, the St. John's Community Open Day is holding a Community Open Day here in Albany, and it's going to be next Saturday. It is World First Aid Day, so not just here in the Great Southern, all around the world. So, but here in Albany, the event will be held at the new St. John's Building in 76 Sanford Road, Saturday the 12th from 10 until 2. This is a great way to go and not only see their first aid demonstrations, but there's plenty of children activities. There's competitions there. There's face painting. I suggest that'd be for the kids, but hey, whatever floats your boat. If you're an adult, you want your face painted, go for it. Shave first, guys. Giveaways and sausage sizzles at 1 p.m. You can see the Royal Auto Club or the RAC Trauma Roadshow. So that'll give you demonstrations about what happens. And hey, if we all drive safely, that wouldn't be a necessity, would it? But at any rate, there's featuring a live extraction of the patient's care and demonstration from the car, as I just said. Tours of the brand new building, and what a building that one is. So get yourself down there to the ambulance depot. We'll be available to have a look at as well. And they'll be sure with the... there'll be plenty of people wanting to go down there. So places are limited. So bookings are essential. So if you've got that pen handy for the rest of the morning and the community services that we do let you know, or what's happening around Albany, to book, visit one word, try booking. That's trybooking.com, TRYBOOKING.com, and search for the St. John Community Open Day. And that's for Saturday, the 12th of September. And hey, it is all free. Not much free in this world today, not even water, is it? So we'll just keep the music going this morning, see if I can mix it up for you. If you have a request or just want to say g'day, and 0483 951 009, I think I'll put the jug on. The Champs and Tequila. A bit early for tequila this morning. Not for Hutch.

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Have a shout out for a mate or just wanting to say good day? SMS with the team at Great Southern FM. 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That's 0483 951 009. 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
3: Beyond Blue, what a great organisation it is. It is now a quarter to 7 o'clock. We're heading up around 11.2 degrees. So the monitor tells us at the moment, a very fresh spring morning it is. So if you're still tucked up in bed, why not? What have we got? Another couple of next Saturday for the young ones, junior soccer, I believe. So I suppose we'll be getting up, getting ready for that sport. And others that we will hear about in the future, I suppose. You see Sports Snippers with Hutch on Saturday afternoons at 3 p.m. trying to get a bit of variety, not only what's happening with the big sports, but also with the local ones around here, and in particular with the young ones, so we can the station Great Southern FM can promote your sport or your interest, no matter where you be. Even if it's bowls, there's nothing wrong with that. Curling, even, yeah, no, not your hair, something Peter T and I probably and Hutch can't do. The speaking of a sport, the Carlton boys went down last night, but it was a valiant effort in the first two quarters watching the game. But Geelong came home very, very strong. So watch out, Freo next week. It's something that's going to be a big game indeed. And also with the NRL last, we saw South Sydney beat the Sydney Roosters, but the Sydney Roosters were resting nine players, so that was not such a surprise. So another thing, getting surprises in life. I had a handyman come round home the other day, and I gave him a list of jobs to do, and there was actually six jobs, but he only did 1, 3, and 5. And I said, "How come you didn't do the others?" And he said, "I only do odd jobs." The henchman, Rockin' Robin. Good morning.

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1: Good on you, Kath. It is now 8 minutes to 7 o'clock on the Early Bird program. You're with Greg this morning, and the sun is poking its beak right through those clouds, and it's not looking too bad out there. So hopefully it'll be a good morning for the sports for everybody, and especially the supporters on the sideline, so that you don't. Well, I'd still take the umbrella. Although looking at the radar down the bottom, still no sign of rain. So hopefully that's a good sign for now. The Denmark Country Music Club's holding a dance next Saturday. So grab your pen. And if you're looking for a good night out, get along and enjoy an early evening of great country music from 4 till 8 o'clock at the Bornholm Hall, Lower Denmark Road. Dance the evening away or just enjoy listening to great country music provided by Rock Island Line. Got a good name for it, out of Rock Island Line. You can take a plate of food to share. Children under 16 are free and everybody is welcome. So for ticket price inquiries, give Helen a ring on 0477 965 158, or Kathy. A lot of Kathy's around, a bit like Margaret's up at Bethel. Ring Kathy on 0427 464 306. So that's for next Saturday. That should be a good night out, bit of the old toe tapping country music, and it's the certainly becoming very, very popular country music. And hello Pat this morning. Met you some time ago when you're in the studio, and you're saying you like the country music, but you prefer more so the American type. So I might just have a bit of a peruse and just see what I can find this morning for you too, Pat. So Hughes Corporation, Rock the Boat. Go Rock the Boat, baby! 6 to 7.

0: National Radio News.
1: Good morning, I'm David Cameron. The Greater Sydney region is under a total fire ban today. No open fires are allowed, the area's national parks are closed and hazard reduction burns have been cancelled. Speaking to 2GB, Rural Fire Service Commissioner Trent Curtin says other regions across New South Wales will also be on high alert.
2: At a high fire danger, including Illawarra and Shoalhaven, through the Greater Hunter, the North Coast, New England and Northern Slopes. So we want people to take care today and make sure they don't introduce any fire into the landscape and look after themselves and prepare for potential fire danger today.
1: Warm and windy conditions are also expected in southern and eastern Queensland with temperatures above 30 degrees. There's also a risk of storms across central and eastern Victoria and along the New South Wales central and southern slopes and ranges, including the eastern Riverina. Rescue efforts in Nepal are continuing, with emergency teams searching tunnels for hundreds of workers feared trapped after devastating floods. Two workers have been rescued from a blocked hydropower tunnel. Hira Shoba is the wife of one of the survivors.
3: It's become very difficult to get through the days and nights. Our entire family has been going through a hard time. It's been 10 days since the flood, and we had no idea how much mud and floodwater had entered the area. We kept hoping, but the authorities couldn't tell us anything.
1: The United Nations General Assembly has passed a resolution calling for the traditional world map to be replaced with one that more accurately reflects the size of Africa. Only the US voted against it. Here's the BBC's Joe Inwood.
4: It's not often that 16th century Flemish cartographers are discussed at the UN General Assembly. But then, few people have shaped how we view the world as profoundly as Gerardus Mercator. His eponymous projection has been the default map of our planet for nearly half a millennium. The problem is, when you flatten a globe, you have to stretch some bits and compress others. In his case, the poles expanded and the equator decreased, leaving Africa and Greenland looking roughly the same size, when in reality the continent is about 14 times bigger. That's why the UN General Assembly today considered a proposal to move to a new standard.
1: A regional Victorian community is raising awareness about local woodland birds, especially those under threat. The week-long Feathery Festival is getting underway in Castlemaine this morning. Co-organiser Hadley Cole says work to restore habitats is vital.
5: We think it's important to continue to raise the profile of those birds and remember that the restoration work we do is really beneficial to their populations, particularly in a future of the climate crisis. Extreme weather events and a warming climate will see their populations more and more fragmented.
1: Sport and women's tennis world number one Aryna Sabalenka has become the latest player to complain about the strong smell of cannabis at the US Open. She briefly interrupted her third round match to alert the chair umpire about a spectator possibly smoking inside the stadium. In basketball, the Opals have recorded their first win of the FIBA Women's World Cup, defeating Puerto Rico 70-54 in Berlin. And Oscar Piastri was sixth in practice two ahead of this weekend's F1 Italian Grand Prix. George Russell is number one in the standings, followed by Charles Leclerc for Ferrari and Mercedes teammate Kimi Antonelli.
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6: And a very warm welcome and good morning to you if you've just joined me this morning into my second hour. It's 3 minutes past 7 o'clock, just hearing the news update of what's happening around. And poor old Oscar Piastri, our Aussie little Formula One driver, he just doesn't seem to get above sixth or fifth, or does he? And when he gets to third, his pit crew let him down and he ends up going from third to seventh or something. So he certainly shouldn't have walked under that ladder. But at any rate, Oscar will come back, I'm sure. Albany, right now, it's just on 11.1 degrees. And we have winds northwesterly at 13 k's currently, and humidity at 69%. Today, the UV will be at 5, so don't get bluffed by that cloud cover. It's certainly got some impact. So slip, slop, slap, put the hat on and look out for those little tackers' skins. So as they get older to our ripe old mature age, they don't have to go and get all those skin cancers attended to. Enough Greek for that lecture. The today's forecast, partly cloudy, very high chance of showers, but this afternoon, and the winds will be up to 25 k's an hour. The Savo. So top of 18 for Albany and all around this beautiful region. Denmark, you've got showers at 18. Bremer Bay, warmer at 20. Noongar up shower at 18. And Jerry also at 18. And Mount Barker, top of 16. So, yes, Sunday, tomorrow, we're looking enough to rug up on Father's Day. So, yes, fathers and have to wear, get the beanies out, the scarves or whatever. Yes, Sunday, tomorrow, we're looking enough to rug up on Father's Day. So, yes, fathers and have to wear, get the beanies out, the scarves or whatever, because it's only going to get apparently to a top of 15 degrees. So depends what that wind's doing though, isn't it? Because if it's 15 and not a lot of wind around, it's not so bad. But once that chill factor gets up, holy moly, yes, you know all about it, don't you? Monday 17 and also Tuesday up around 17 degrees. So yeah, knocking on the door of 20 degrees in spring. So I guess that's really not so bad. Not so bad after all. The speaking of good things, I was reading recently the council, Water Corp proposed seawater desalination plant at Nanarup and to help secure long-term water supply for the lower Great Southern region. Well, obviously, yes, because in some parts of this wonderful state, we get a lot of rain and some we don't. And as I mentioned last week, the statistics show that our weather, our rainfall over this past 12 months or certainly past few months has been very, very low. So there'll be authorised contractors expected to begin work early September, and subject to weather condition, of course. But the first stage of work is expected to take about a week and will be carried out during daylight hours. So monitoring surveys will take place every 3 months to 2 years. So that'll be something, as I suppose, we have to address, as Albany's becoming one of the most popular regional cities in Australia, where everybody's migrating to. And we can certainly see why, can't we? Because it is such a beautiful place. The Easy Beach, she's so fine. And it is 7:07. Good morning.

0: Hi, this is Linda, inviting you to join us at 12 noon Sundays for a program presented to you by the Baha'i Faith of Albany. You may find it thought-provoking and interesting, so be sure to listen at 12 noon Sunday lunchtime.
1: It's a good program as it is. So time for, I suppose, our Saturday silly song. Why not?

0: I've been everywhere.
1: Yeah, I've been everywhere. The Wayfarers by I've Been Everywhere, man. That's Saturday Silly Song, I suppose. It's not so silly, isn't it? It's pretty catchy. So it's 14 past 7 o'clock this morning. Good morning, John. And to you, great listeners. So if you've got a text, 0483 951 009 for whatever your pleasure is, or type of music, or just to say a good morning and g'day.

That's Outlaw of the Sons of Legion. What a catchy tune that is. And a little bit of the, I suppose you could call it, American country for you, Pat. As you said, you like the American country type music, so I'll might just play after this next announcement. One of the old favourites, obviously, of Copperhead Road. Hey, it's 21 past 7 o'clock this morning. Enough of the phone calls. How about a text on 0483 as well? So this sky is a little bit threatening, isn't it? But the radar is saying there's no rain around. So do we believe the weather?

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1: Here you go, Pat, as I promised. An oldie but a goodie. 25 past 7.

the wonderful Steve Earle and Copperhead Road, one of his best. Boom. Hope you enjoyed that, Pat and John. Yeah, good on you. Izzy and Maeve love the song too, and they're jumping around the kitchen, he tells me. So fantastic. And I might put another bit of a toe-tapping one on after this announcement about Library Splish Splash, talking about little tackers. Albany Library staff in the pool for Splish Splash, a fun time with splashy rhymes and stories with your little ones while introducing them to water. A very, very important thing it is. Splish Splash is suitable for babies and toddlers from newborns to 4 years of age and takes place at the Albany Leisure and Aquatic Centre, and it'll be on the 8th of September at 12:30 p.m. So today being the 5th, it's only 3 days away. Registration's required for through pool entry and the registered child at one supervising adult. So I've mentioned before, good for the parents, good for the grannies to get down there as well with the little tackers and the big beaming smiles on those young ones' faces when they're having a real splash and a splish and a splash. It's great to see. So for further information, go online at library.albany.wa.gov.au or better still, call 6820 3600. How is your morning this morning? Yes, it's a bit cloudy and a little bit on the brisk side out there at the moment at 11.3 degrees. But hey, we're heading for a top of 18, so might be so bad for a September day. And it is now 7:30. KC and the Sunshine Band. Come on, girls, get those booty shoes going.

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1: And a very friendly, warm good morning to you at 12 minutes to 8 o'clock on this Saturday, the 5th of September. A little bit of a mix of music I've had over this program this morning, starting off with some older layback type music. And a bit of a mix for everybody, just trying to see what you may like or may not. But the text line's pretty quiet, although good morning, Glenda. And fantastic to hear the news, Glenda, that your mother, Margaret, at Bethel had a very, very busy weekend last weekend. Had all the family together for a big birthday party to celebrate Margaret's great-grandson's 8th birthday. So happy birthday to the little fella. And your mother, Margaret, even had a special treat by having her grandson, Brendan. Good on you, Brendan. Sing and play his acoustic guitar up at Bethel for all the residents, and what a great thing it is for everybody. Music is a very, very good tonic. So is humour. Your grandson sang all the Beatles songs for an hour and a half. Hey, that's a pretty good effort. Well done to you. Yes, clap, all cheers all around. So a special breakfast request. So Margaret sits back at about 8:15 of a morning listening to the radio, and thank you very much, Margaret, for tuning in. And all the Margarets, Tim's mum's up there as well, I believe, another Margaret, and at Bethel. So I'll be playing that song for you this morning at 8:15 as you're getting yourself all organised for that special cup of tea this morning. Gee, you want it extra hot, not much milk this morning, just to keep you a little warmer. So it's 11 minutes to wait. Good morning. Hot chocolate, you sexy thing, you.